0: the PPI pass, watch your puff, all a cough.
1: You're listening online to DJ Stanzi.
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3: A true.

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Epi chene marama, kaiwe te kashi for squander. Pretty money. Enakwana, enakwana.

0: Yes, now they are with the white family.
1: And she still wants that house and also £10 million.
0: So right now they are not together.
2: Continue reading.
0: So please. She assured the family, especially Nane Kua and the children, of the ministry's commitment to providing the necessary social welfare support while working with the police and other relevant institutions to safeguard their well-being, safety, and dignity, and ensure that due process is followed.
1: So, in all the things that I read, they mentioned social protection and then mm-hmm. four times. Yeah. Only once was it in relation to the man. All the three times, it was for the Nanekia and the children. Nanekia and the children. Why didn't the gender ministry also go to the man's house and go and speak to the man? Why didn't they do that?
0: But they said that.
2: They said it here.
1: The same thing. The same thing.
0: They should visit the man first. And later you people also say that.
1: No problem.
0: So visit the woman.
1: So what is the process?
2: Both of them before making the post.
1: Visit the man too. Why did they visit the man?
2: You can't visit both of them together.
1: No. Separate. Okay. How many days has it been?
2: You go and visit Nane Kua today.
1: Akosha, how many days has it been?
2: The woman tomorrow.
1: How many days has it been?
0: It's been how many days? Let me see.
1: Why haven't they visited the man?
0: I don't know why they've not visited. That's their own, you know.
1: Before it was called Dovsu, what was the name?
2: Waju.
1: You know what Waju means, right? The Wanu. What does it mean? Why are you laughing?
0: What's your problem?
1: No, I'm just asking. Do you know what?
2: There are men that even go to Dovsu and go and say, oh, their wives have abused them.
1: Some
2: officials laugh at them. This young man that was raped by these ladies.
1: The policeman said,
2: How can a policeman be heartless?
1: Domestic violence, abuse, then it is wrong when it's towards the man. It is wrong when it's towards the woman.
0: And the gender ministry has been talking about this, about gender equality. There's a statement. That ministry, ever since it came,
2: do you know there's never been a man who has been a gender minister before?
1: That's the problem.
0: You don't have sympathy. You don't have your emotions are just that's the truth.
1: Do you know Jesus Christ?
0: No.
1: You have more sympathy than Jesus Christ.
0: Jesus Christ,
1: You don't know
0: if Jesus Christ is a man or a woman. You don't even
1: I'm just saying that. God is a man.
2: Satan is a man.
0: Satan is a man.
1: That's why he wasn't convinced.
0: Satan is a man. Satan can never be a woman. But the man,
1: see, let's
0: Marco, gender equality. The reason why there's never been a man for that position or as lead for that ministry is because
1: Are you telling me that Akobotu is wicked than Chewa?
0: Oh, no, that one.
2: Even with Bebe Abrantie, I feel like let's wrap up.
1: Yeah. So now we also saw a post. I don't know how confirmed this post was. The person saying that Nane Kua filed for divorce on 29th of August.
0: Mm-hmm. This year.
1: And some of the things she requested from the husband, these are not verified numbers. Mm-hmm. They are not verified numbers, so please. They said 10 million Ghana cedis, their matrimonial home, a three-bedroom house at Trasako, three apartments situated near Galaxy International School, a Toyota Prado luxury vehicle, a 2022 Mercedes-Benz G-Wagon, and 40% of equity stake in their husband's business venture. Hello, good morning. Hello, good morning.
3: My name is Richard.
1: Okay, Richard, please share your thoughts on the conversation we're having.
3: Someone was asking that you see a man, but when he was on the cross, you can see from the chest that he's a man.
1: Ah, oh, okay. Yes. Okay.
3: Yes.

0: Okay.
1: Thank you.
0: Thank you, sir. That's what you go to say. Yeah, Samu. So this, Jesus is a man. So this is what we picked up. Let's wrap up on this conversation. I want us to have one last conversation before we pick.
2: So they are saying what? 10 million words.
0: 10 million Ghana cedis. Mm-hmm. They are matrimonial home right now. Mm-hmm. 3-bedroom house at Trasaco. Mm-hmm. 3 apartments situated at GIS. That's Galaz International School. Mm-hmm. A Toyota Prado.